0: Du hører Radio Rix Oslo.
1: You know, I was wondering, you know, if you could keep on, because the force, it's got a lot of power, and it makes me feel like, it makes me feel like,

0: 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Gordon like a dirt road, Daytona in my heart. And we ain't even got to the best part.
1: 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She was smiling, saying, hold me, I'm cold. We made a blanket out of that sundress.
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1: When I wake up, when I'm sober and it's Sunday, will I miss you? When I'm lonely in my bed, will I feel like I'll be okay?
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It's a little after midnight, there's a couple in the corner, and I wonder what he said because she's crying.

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Gordon like a dirt road, Daytona in my heart. And we ain't even hard. Gordon like a dirt road, Daytona in my heart. And we ain't even got to the best part. We did.

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Plucked her eyebrows on the way, shaved her legs, and then he was a she. She says, hey babe, take a walk on the wild side.

Everybody had to pay and pay. A hustle here and a hustle there. New York City is the place where they said, hey babe, take a walk on the wild.

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Radio Rix Oslo. .no. All the times that you rain on my parade, and all the clubs you get in using my name. You think you broke my heart, oh girl, for goodness sake.

Radio Rix, Oslo. 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Goodbye, baby, snug in your bed. Right now you are sleeping, and soon you'll be dead. 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

0: It was a little
1: clingy.
0: I don't know how
1: you put up with lots of trauma. Lots of
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1: Very insecure. 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